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0: Are you wondering how he can fit a teaching degree into a busy lifestyle? WGU's Bachelor of Arts in Elementary Education degree program is designed for working adults. With our competency-based curriculum model, you can progress through courses as soon as you prove mastery of the material. No rigid seat or class times. No endless waiting for your teaching dream to begin. Just a degree that fits your schedule. Get classroom ready on your time. Learn more at wgu.edu.
1: गुड न्यूज टुडे इसलिए अच्छा लगता है, इसके अंदर ना वो खबरों की मार धाड़ और चिल्ला चिल्ली नहीं है, कम से कम लोगों को